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9: 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And I'm not really one of those dudes that does that voice. 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
6: Check, check, one, two. Good up.

Superman lovers. Good morning, boys and girls. Welcome to The Breakfast Show on Interbeats Radio with me. I'm Steve-O. Hello, how are you doing? Right, okay. Hump day, midweek already. We're halfway through another week. Week's flying by at the moment. Now, I woke up this morning and it was very dark this morning. I was like, what's going on? Up as five. Well, all of a sudden, it seems to be dark in the mornings, which I'm not liking. I like it when it's daylight. When you get up, it's daylight. Much better. Right, who's locked in this morning? Carol, first one up on the text line saying, good morning, Steve-O. Good morning, Carol. Welcome on board The Breakfast Show, first in line. And second up, Caroline dropped me a message on my phone saying, morning, Steve-O. I hope you've got a good show lined up. I've always got a good show lined up. It just depends what you fancy, what sort of music you're into on that particular day. Loads of great stuff coming away this morning. We're going to do the Guess the Year at about 7:30. Three in a row, you guess the year, simple as that. And we'll update you with the traffic and the weather on the 2020.

0: Okay, so this morning, I'd like to a big thank you to everybody yesterday, because you absolutely fired up the message line yesterday with loads and loads of great messages, and it felt a little bit like the old times. It really did. So let's see if we can replicate that every single morning from now on. The WhatsApp number is 07434 146 193. Drop me a message, just say morning Steve-O, let me know what you're up to. If you fancy a song, then let me know. It's not Jukebox Tuesday, but I'm always listening for new songs you want to hear. So if you feel like a song this morning, let me know. It's not all the way through, just one or two, with some great tunes coming up for you this morning here on your favourite radio station. Get on that WhatsApp line, let me know what you're up to.
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the first visit of the morning. Let's see what's going on this morning. Let's do the weather first. Okay, sunny spells this morning, mostly dry to start with. Later on this afternoon, chance of a light shower. It's going to feel a little bit breezy this morning with temperatures at a maximum of 19 degrees today. That's a little bit cooler than yesterday, down to 7 degrees tonight. It's starting to feel a little bit chilly in the evenings. Now, roads in and around Bedford, I've just had a quick scan round, and there's nothing out of the order I can see. I'm just checking the M1, nothing down there going on this morning. Just a little bit slow moving down past Luton as normal. A1 looking there, nothing to report at the moment. Town centre looking absolutely fine. This morning, there you go, that's your traffic and weather, your first one. You're right up to date this morning. Disco Dave saying, morning, Steve-O. I've made you a new jingle. It's got me singing on it. Oh, I want to ever listen to that sometime. That sounds like a bit of fun. I've got some fun coming on this morning as well. But up next at around 7.30, it's the three in a row. You've got to guess the year. That's what's coming up next after a few more great tunes, just like this one.

going to squeeze one more in, and then it's going to be time for your three in a row guess the year after the next track. WhatsApp line is open, 07434 146 193. Coming up, three in a row, but guess the year. I've made it very difficult this morning. You can cheat if you want to, if you feel that way inclined, but try and use that grey matter.

Okay, nice and easy this morning. No, it's not actually. I think I've made it quite tricky for you this morning. The first song, the first tune of the three in a row to guess the year is a funky, fresh, massive R&B soul debut. It topped the charts all year in this particular year. But what was the year?

I think I've got you this morning. I normally have a few guesses on the first one, but not this morning. I'm trying to guess the year. That's Jodie Watley, Looking for a New Love. The rest, unworthy of my best. Hasta la vista. Top the charts all year in this particular year. The next one might help you a little bit. It's a classic soul duo. On the next one, you've got to guess the year. It's George Michael and Aretha Franklin. That might give you a bit of a clue. And the next one is called I Knew You Were Waiting For Me. But what was the year?

George Michael and Aretha Franklin. I knew you were waiting for me. But what is the year? Get involved in the studio, 07434 146 193, or play along at home just for fun. You've got to guess the year. Three in a row. Hump day, midweek. It's the midweek wave, three in a row. That was your second one. Here comes your last and final one for this morning of your three in a row. But what is the year?

Sandra, Stop to Love. That's your three in a row. Guess the year. Now, I've had a few messaging this morning. Only one correct so far today. Only one correct. I say good morning to Emma this morning, saying 1983. No, it's not 1983, Emma. You're quite a bit out, actually, but it's worth a guess. Adrian, he's having a go this morning. Adrian, the tipper driver, saying, I'll have a stab at 88, Steve-O. No, not 88. But you were close. If you were thinking 1987 like Carol did, you would have been correct this morning. Give yourself a gold star if you got that at home. 1987, three soul classics this morning.

second one already this morning. Time is flying. 19 degrees is your high today. Sunny this morning with a chance of a light shower this afternoon. Roads in and around Bedford. I'm just having another quick check on what we've got going on. Town centre's looking absolutely fine. Starting to pick up a little bit on Bromham Road and through Box End this morning. And also near those naughty double roundabouts on Shakespeare Road, slow moving there. A1 and M1, nothing out of the ordinary this morning that we need to worry about. So there you go. All right, you've had your three in a row. Let's get on with the show. Do you like that? I did that. I didn't even think about that. That just happened as well. It's unbelievable, right? Here comes the Jacks. It's Wednesday morning, hump day, halfway there. Carol, we're going to come back to that in a few moments. She just sent me a question about the Wednesday name for the show.

Basement Jacks, absolutely amazing. You can't go wrong with a bit of the Jacks in the morning. So we're going to talk now for the rest of the show, see how far you go with it, about renaming the breakfast shows, okay? Because yesterday, Carol sent me an idea of what I should call Jukebox Tuesday. I should change it to a new name. And I can't tell you exactly what she wanted it to be called, but I can give you a clue. It involved boobs, okay? And I said, Carol, I can't do that because I don't have boobs. She said, get some stick-on ones, but you don't have a jukebox. No, Carol, I am the jukebox. That's why I call it Jukebox Tuesday. But if you can come up with another name for the breakfast show any day of the week, drop me a message and keep it clean, of course. Anything you can think of that might be quite appropriate that I can read out on air would be nice. And Carol's saying, I hope you're not sitting in the studio with your boobs on. No, I didn't buy any. Don't give it up. Although Amazon is the place to get everything these days. It's Chicane. Sinterbeats Radio. Good morning.

wonder if we're live in Egypt and Kefalonia this morning. I know we were yesterday. I wonder if we're there this morning. Good morning to Kios Karen. Say morning, Steve-O. Good morning, Kios Karen. She's saying traffic's busy at the Bidnam and Brewpoint turn this morning. Yeah, it is busy there. Usual stuff there in the mornings. Apparently, she met up with Lee yesterday. That's one of the bosses. And apparently, she's got an embroidered polo shirt coming her way. She's saying, love him. Okay. No one else has got one of those. They only do them in 3XL. Oh, that's why. You've got it now. Got it. Sinter Beats Radio is Steve-O's breakfast show. Good morning, Bedford. At 10 to 8.

into East Radio, getting you ready for your Wednesday morning. Hope you're feeling okay today. The sun's up, it's blue skies, not looking too shabby for the start of the day. I'll tell you more about that in 20 minutes on the last 2020. It's almost 8 o'clock. Good morning, boys and girls.

just had a message from Ryan saying, Amber says, good morning, Steve-O. Good morning, Amber. How are you doing this morning? Welcome on board The Breakfast Show. Ryan, how are you? Hope you're not working too hard. I use that term lightly for you, Ryan. I really do.

07434 146 193, if you'd like a mention this morning on the radio with me, Steve-O. Don't forget, download the app. You can do it on Android or on an iPhone. Nice and easy. Get the app, then it's easier for you to message us here in the studio. There's a button at the bottom right-hand corner. You just press that. You don't need to know the number. It just brings you straight through to me in the studio.

Interbeast Radio, Steve-O's Breakfast Show. Good morning, boys and girls, and in-betweenies. Lady Gaga, Edge of Glory. Now, that's one of those statements that, doesn't make any sense. Edge of Glory, you've either got the glory or you haven't. You can't be on the edge of it. It's like saying you're almost famous. No, you're not. You're either famous or you're not. You're not almost famous. It's one of those sayings, it really is.

One Direction, What Makes You Beautiful, here on Interbeats Radio. Up next, we've got a great track by Rihanna featuring Calvin Harris. It's called We Found Love. 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This is Interbeats.

It's your last one of the morning. Okay, now I've had a live update from one of the traffic girls, Adrian. He's locked in. He's saying, Stephen, M1 southbound is very busy. In fact, it's very, very busy all around Junction 13 this morning. I just had a quick look at the AA search and maps and bits and pieces, and I can't see any problems there, just heavy weight of traffic this morning. Also, heading out past Wixham's this morning, very, very slow moving, southbound on the A6. Town Centre doing its usual thing near the Brewpoint roundabouts and the Sainsbury's roundabout. There's other things there as well. Busy in all directions, heading out towards Bromham. Bromham Road coming into town, where those little mini roundabouts are very naughty this morning. Cardington Road slow moving. Amptill Road is slow as well this morning. It's, what should we say, chock-a-block this morning. Frenchie, if you're listening, you need to get in your car now so you can get here, because otherwise the traffic's absolutely appalling. I know driving through town, it takes me half an hour to get home some mornings. It really does. Weather today, highs of 19 degrees. Sunny this morning. A chance of some clouding over this afternoon with a light shower possible later on this afternoon. A little bit breezy today, so feeling a little bit cooler than it has of late. It's beginning to feel like the end of summer's here. I don't know about you, last night was a little bit more chilly than it has been for a few days. Here come the Saturdays. It's all fired up. Sinterbeast Radio with me, Steve-O, on The Breakfast Show.

Jason Derulo, It Girl. Well, just joined us. Good morning. It's 8.30 almost, 8.27, approaching 8.30 here on Interbeats Radio. In fact, the same as it is on your clock, if you look at it. We had people locked in from Egypt and over in Greece yesterday. I'm not sure if they're locked in this morning. If you are, drop us a message, say good morning. Be nice to know you're on board. Maybe you've gone out for the day, not sitting by the pool waiting for that bar to open as you were yesterday. Very naughty in the morning to be doing things like that. Right, a bit of Flow Rider now. Good feeling. Drop me a message if you want to say good morning. If you've got any birthday celebrations coming up or anything like that you want me to share, I could do that for you as well. Yeah.

That flow rider, good feeling. Now, I've got a feeling today. I'm not quite sure what it is. I'm feeling a little bit like a good feeling. It's a good feeling. It really is, yeah. I'm feeling like a bit of a troublemaker today. I'm in that sort of mood where if you bump into me, look out. I might be one of those wind-up moves that causes a bit of trouble. Good morning to Danny on the text line or the WhatsApp line. Just message me saying, morning, Steve. Good morning, Danny. Danny knows that when I'm in that sort of feeling, in the feeling of a bit of a troublemaker kind of thing going on in my head, and I'm like, who can I wind up slightly today just to be a little bit of a troublemaker? Nothing nasty, just a little bit of humour. So, yes, that's my feeling today. Troublemaker.

Teo Cruz, Troublemaker, that's what I feel like today. I haven't got much to do today, so I'm going to have a little bit of a time to be a troublemaker. That's my thoughts. Danny says, she's laughing, saying, yes, I do know what you mean, Steve-o. She's saying, I've been on the receiving end of it at times. Okay.

champion of the Saturdays and 30 days. Sinter Beats Radio. I've just gone 20 to 9, so 9 o'clock after me. Frenchie takes over at 9 o'clock till 12, as he does every Monday to Friday. An absolutely amazing show. Don't switch over, don't do anything. Stay right where you are to listen to Frenchie, and then catch David Clark at 12 until 2. I'll tell you what, the lineup here on Inter Beats is unbelievable. It really is. And I'm in one of those moods today when I just want a bit of a wind-up mood, you know. I think it's probably because I'm getting closer towards my holiday. 3 weeks tomorrow, I'm off on holiday. I'm not telling you where I'm going in case you're going as well. And I'd hate to bump into anyone that I know. That's the last thing I want to do when I'm on holiday. Just me, no one else. I don't want to see anyone. No one I know. I just want to disappear into the sunset and then come back. I'm not looking forward to coming back, but that's the plan anyway. Right, it's Inter Beats Radio, Steve-O's Breakfast Show. We've got about, we've got enough time for about six more tunes, I think, six or seven. I'm going to drop in a bit of Laser right now. This is with Jesse J and David Guetta. An absolutely amazing tune. Drop me a message. In the blink. Just to get yourself a little shout out this morning.

0: Jesse J featuring David Guetta, that's Laser Lights. And I'm sitting here trying to think of a tune that sums up my mood today. As I said, I'm feeling like a bit of a troublemaker today. And look out, because that will involve somebody. I've got the whole day off today, just to me, just to go and make some trouble. And that's what I'm going to do. Now, this next song sums up my mood today, sums up just how I'm feeling. This is Sam and the Wump. It's called Boom Boom.
1: I'm the cat with the bass and drum, going around like boom, boom, boom.

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That's me at the minute. Can't even do it, but that's what I'm feeling like today. Taylor Swift, what have you got to say about it? Tell us what you've got to say, Taylor. Come on.

Taylor Swift, I knew you were trouble. 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Never bad trouble, no. Right, two more from me and I'm done for the breakfast show. French, you'll be on his way to the studio right now, ready to take over with a great show at 9 o'clock. Oh, it's all going on. Come on, Alicia.

Alicia Keys, The Girl Is On Fire. It's Intimates Radio. That's the Breakfast Show with me, Steve-O. One more from me. I'm done today. Frenchie's up next. Do not touch that dial. It's going to be amazing, as always. I'll be here tomorrow for Throwback Thursday. Now, you know that Throwback Thursday, anything can happen. Anything goes on Throwback Thursday. I'll see you tomorrow morning, bright and early. Please don't be late. Talking about anything can happen, taking it out with Ellie Goulding. Have a great Wednesday. Be good. I'll see you tomorrow. Bye-bye now.

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0: morning, good morning. How you doing, Karen? She's saying thank you for connecting me with Lee. Was lovely to see him again. Big shout out to Platinum. I guess you got your t-shirt. I want to see the picture. 07-434-146-193. Homegrown music versus the rest of the world. That's how we're doing it today. Interbeats Radio.
1: Double up Wednesday.
0: I want to say a big shout out to Steve-O. Buongiorno, fratello. Big shout out to Raf as well. How you doing, Tracy? Good morning to Emma. And big shout out to Platinum Lee in the building. Good morning, Scott. How you doing today? Sons of Bedford Town. Good morning to the surrounding areas. Let's go.

Good morning, Adrian. We've got so much talent in Bedford, surrounding areas, homegrown music. Big shouts out to DJ Stacey Bass. Every Tuesday, 8 till 10.

0: 07 434 146 193. Good morning to Sam at the Harper Centre. How you doing, Sam?
1: Baby, if you want me.
0: Yeah.

Basil, how you doing this morning? DJ Dave, how you doing this morning? Good morning to the captain. How you doing, Cap? Can't forget Jay St. Michael's Road. Into Beats Radio.

You know, I was driving down the river today on the way to work. It's so green again. River Festival. It was like the Sahara Desert.

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1: Double up Wednesday.
0: How you feeling? How would I into this? Size of platinum lead. Make me feel. It's a Bedford thing.
2: You pull me in.
0: Wakey, wakey, rise and shine.
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0: Let's go.

0: 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Young man, how you doing? You good?
1: I'm great, thank you, Frenchie. How are you?
0: It's good to see you, man. I forget your name.
1: Yeah, Urban.
0: That's
1: Urban
0: it.
1: Judge.
0: Urban Judge. And that's your real name as well, isn't it?
1: Correct, yeah. Correct.
0: Do you know what? I'm impressed by you, Urban.
1: Oh, thank you, Frenchie. I appreciate
0: it. I tell you, I'm very impressed by this young man. I tell you what it is, right? He's come over. He wants to get involved with a radio station. So he's come over like it's a job interview. And the way you've come over, you are suited and booted.
1: Yeah, unless you have to be.
0: I tell you why I'm impressed with you, right? I know a young man that was going for a job interview. Do you know what he was wearing? A tracksuit.
1: It's not.
0: What's going on, Urban? Talk to me. What's going on with certain young people? He was wearing a tracksuit, right? And he was speaking like he will never get the job, right? You know what I'm talking about.
1: Yeah, I think, French, I think it boils down to belief. I think those young people don't believe in themselves.
0: Uh-huh.
1: And then that's when, you know, that's a lot. I've been told, oh, I'm too cocky, too much, whatever, to say that I can do things. But you know what, French, I get the job done.
0: I like your positivity, young man. I like your positivity. So, for those who don't know Urban, he used to come and do the show with me about four years ago,
1: yeah.
0: You were still in school, right?
1: Yes, yeah.
0: But you've been doing a lot of college radio.
1: TV.
0: You've been doing a lot of TV, right?
1: Yeah, yeah.
0: Was that through college?
1: Yeah, through Global Academy in London, yeah.
0: I've got to say, I'm impressed with what you've been doing, because I saw you interviewing mayors and all kind of well-known figures in the TV world.
1: Yeah.
0: Hope you could bring that to the table over here when you come to Interbeats.
1: I hope so. I hope you can.
0: You know? So, how's life treating you?
1: Yeah, really good, thank you. Yeah, it's actually my birthday today, Frenchie.
0: Happy birthday. Happy birthday, Urban. How old are you now? 21?
1: 20. Yeah,
0: you're 20?
1: 20, so, yeah. I met you when I was 15.
0: Wow.
1: 5 years ago, yeah.
0: Wow. a lot's happened. And I know you've been working with Sam as well at the Harper Centre.
1: Love Sam. Love Sam. She always listens.
0: She's absolute. She's a great lady, Sam.
1: She's a great lady.
0: You know. Lady. So what are you doing with yourself now? You've left school. Are you in university? What are you doing?
1: So I work in social media at the moment, in London. And then I obviously still am the CEO of Youth TV. So we're still doing that in the area. We got very popular very quickly again. Because we're working with Bedford College and Universal and the Bedfordshire Chamber of Commerce. We had our first Young People Awards ceremony last year, which was just absolutely incredible. 16 categories, people, sponsors just wanted to keep making categories, and I eventually had to cap it. We could have had 30, 40 categories, but we capped it to 16. But it was just a great ceremony, it really was.
0: Absolutely love that, Urban, because you know what, I think you're capable of doing a lot of things that could benefit young people out there. Because I heard, it's been summer holidays, a lot of them are complaining that there's nothing available for them, you know?
1: Yeah.
0: I know you've got a few things up your sleeve.
1: But I think it's all about motivation, Frenchie. I really do.
0: Yeah?
1: Yeah.
0: I hear that.
1: Yeah.
0: So, and I know you're going to bring a few things to the table as well. I'm looking forward to having you on board.
1: Thank you, Frenchie. I appreciate it.
0: And how was that stunning grandma of yours?
1: She's amazing.
0: How are you doing, Nan?
1: Yeah.
0: Nan's
1: amazing.
0: She's still looking good?
1: Yeah. Of course she is.
0: Hey, wink, wink, Nan. Wink, wink. Good morning to you. I hope all is well, you and Nan. I hope all is well with you. Well, anyway, my friend, thank you very much for coming through.
1: No worries.
0: Let me get straight back into the music so I could leave you back with Lee. And we'll catch up soon.
1: Cool. See you in a bit. Thank you.
0: And once again, happy birthday to you, man. Happy birthday. Have a great day.
1: Thank you.
0: What are you doing? Anything good?
1: Oh, going to dinner with family, actually.
0: All right.
1: You're
0: drinking a little shot of something stiff later?
1: Maybe.
0: Yay. Enjoy.
1: Thank you.
0: Back to the music. Shy FX.
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93. Want to say good morning to Nigel. How you doing, Nigel? Where you locked in from? How's work this morning? 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
2: 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Good morning to Bailey Brown. We're going to take it to Milton Keynes. That's homegrown.
3: Yo, it's Bailey Brown. 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You know what time it is when he's in town. Oh, nah, nah, yeah. Yeah,
2: yeah. Homegrown versus the world. No pressure. 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
0: Back to back. Sons of Bailey Brown.
3: Scott Whitman.
0: He's the one.
3: You already know. Ha. Let's

You gotta love that sweet reggae music. It's all about love and reggae. It's all about Interbeats music. Interbeats radio. Yeah, yeah, yeah. Yeah, yeah.

every Tuesday between 8 and 10 p.m. showcasing all the good things that we have in and around Bedford area. Beautiful show, great show that she does. And boy, there's some artists even I've never heard of on there that are representing Bedford town. Absolute bangers. Hey, Stacey, keep shining, keep doing what you're doing. But you know what? We've got that sweet reggae music in Bedford town as well. Yes, we do. Mira, talk to them.

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3: Homegrown. How are you into this? Kelly King, it's Roses. Versus Global Music. That's how we're doing it this morning. Hold tight for the R&B.

0: 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It's the home of good music. 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

0: Frenchie, can I have some breakfast now, please?
1: The most important meal of the day, young man. The most important meal of the day. I tell you what, I'm busy today. I can't be making no breakfast. I tell you what, though. Go and see Raf and Tracy. All right, big shout out to Raf and Tracy. Chow down. How you doing, chow down? Beautiful. I was about to say beautiful morning. I'm lying. I'm absolutely lying. But it's not bad. It's not bad. I was driving to work this morning, as I said, and I drove past the river, the embankment. All right. I remember last month? Yep. No, it was a month before. What am I thinking about? But River Festival, it was like the Sahara Desert. You wouldn't even think that that's a park. That's how brown that grass was. It was absolutely brown. It's green again. All right. The rains are back. Summer is done, but the music keeps flowing. All right, it's the home of good music. Let's talk back to the music. Some R&B.
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1: Let's take it to the West Coast. Jhené Aiko. It's called The Worst. The original version. Kelly King stole the beat. 9 minutes past 9. It's the 9th of September.

0: Aiko. 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Representing the West Coast, the US of A.
1: I don't mean to, but I love you.
0: 12 minutes past 10. Global music versus homegrown music. That's how we're doing it.

0: in sunny blue skies, sunny weathers.
1: Just waking up in the morning,
0: Ice Cube.
1: I don't know.
0: Wanna send this one out to DC. How you doing?

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0: Double up Wednesday.
2: It's a Bedford thing. Out of into this. It's Platinum Lee. Dark days. Wanna say good morning to Danny. Buongiorno, Danny. How you doing this morning?
3: Still in the sink. Lip print fade.
2: Ciao, Bo.
3: Faster than I think.
2: How you doing?
3: Two chairs pulled out. One stay.
2: Good morning to the auction room as well.

Oh, this music is there. Back to music from around the globe. Flavors keep flowing. The bangers keep banging. Breakfast and brunch with a Frenchman. Bonjour.

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1: Double up Wednesday.
2: It's on a V. It's on a V. It's on a V. It's
0: on a V. Sons of Jules, Busiswa. And Jess Carries.
2: It's on a V.
0: Shouts out to the Harper Center.
2: It's on a V.
0: How you

0: Lena Lombardi, aka Lenooch. This one's called Jasmine. Still such a vibe. 07-434-146-193. It's the home of good music. So that's the last one from Homegrown versus Global Music. She's in the building. What's going on, Lenooch? You all right?
1: I'm good. How are you?
0: Jump on that microphone.
1: I'm good.
0: You got to speak properly on that microphone. You got to speak properly
1: on
0: that microphone.
1: Sit down. Let me sit down. Can you hear me now?
0: When are you making some more music?
1: Let me see. Soon. Let's say by the end of the year.
0: Yeah, we've been waiting for a new banger for the last couple of years. It's been a while, man. It's been a while. We've been waiting for a new banger for a couple of years now.
1: So busy, you know what it's like. Yeah. Caught up with you.
0: All right, it's time to come off the microphone. It's time to get off air now. Bonjour, Danny. How you doing? You all right? Big shout out to you. Says bonjour, the Frenchman. Welcome to the breakfast show. Breakfast and brunch. Of course, Steve-O does the main breakfast show 7 till 9 p.m. I come through 9 till midday. Brekkie brunch with the Frenchman. Bonjour. All right. I hope you guys enjoyed that. That was Homegrown Music versus Global Music. Danny says, hi, Lena. How you doing?
1: I'm good.
0: I'm
1: good.
0: Professionalism. All right. Now she's good, man. She's good. She's busy. Big shout out to Platinum Lee. And definitely shout out to Urban. How you doing, Urban? Raf says, good morning as well to you, Lena. What are you saying? All right. Jump on that microphone. How are you doing?
1: Ciao, Rafael.
0: You are?
1: Raf.
0: What?
1: From Chowdown.
0: His name's
1: Raffaele.
0: Is that what you call him? Raffaele?
1: Well, that's his real name.
0: Raphael. Raffaele.
1: Raphael.
0: Ciao, Raffaele.
1: Raffaele.
0: Easy, Raf. I'm speaking in tongue right now, mate. Ciao, Raffaele. So that's how you say his name, Raffaele?
1: Raffaele. Raffaele. Yeah.
0: Oh, Raffaele. Raffaele. Yeah. Raf, I'm with it, man. I'm getting it, man. I'm definitely getting it. Hey, Danny says, Bedford, we have definitely got loads of talent. And if you're feeling good, babes, you wouldn't mind just going down and seeing Raf and Tracy for
1: see what I got put up with.
0: Honestly, man, come on. I mean, it's the best breakfast in town. Sort me out. I'm wasting away. I didn't eat this morning. 07-434-146-193. All right. It's R&B versus now. Who's the king of R&B? I don't know. You tell me. I mean, many will say Keith Sweat. Right now, we're dealing with a younger generation. All right, we're gonna go for Usher Raymond versus Chris Brown. Of course, these guys—they've got a big body of music. There's so much music that they're working with. All right, so I'm gonna start with Usher Raymond. He says right here, Usher Raymond is an American singer, songwriter, a dancer. He's an actor, influential figure in contemporary R&B. He was ranked among the greatest singers of all time by Rolling Stone and the greatest pop stars of the 21st century by Billboard. Usher released his self-titled debut album back in 94. All right, so he's born October the 14th, 1978. Usher, I'm older than you. I was born October the 6th, 1978. I'm older. All right, children. He's got a bunch of them. And then a bunch of information that we don't really want to know about. But we know it's Usher Raymond versus Chris Brown today. Raffaele says, you're killing me, brother. You sound like a cousin. Yeah, man. Listen, I'm global, man. I'm global. Yeah, she's trying to teach me, man. She's teaching me back at home. She's teaching me at home a few words in Italian. I'm trying to put the words together. All right, I'm trying to put the words together. But you know, as people, I don't know what it is about people, Raf, yeah, when they teach you languages. This is not just aimed at the missus, but you know when people teach you different languages, why is it that they always teach you the bad words first? So I'm scared to say anything in case I say something I shouldn't be saying, all right? Because this happened to me a few times. Shout out to my friend Gooch, right? He showed me a number of words in a different language years ago, and he told me to say this to an elder person. Oh boy, they switched out on me. I was like, what have I said? He told me the bad words. That's what he did. He told me the bad words. Big shout out to Shane. He says, next Wednesday we go in Mallorca. Gonna be listening to Interbeats by the pool. Speedo pics are coming. Please, Shane, don't send me nothing. Speedo. No pants. No pants. It's a versus. Speedos. 2 for 2. Usher Raymond versus Chris Brown.
2: This is the feature.
0: Kicking off with this one.

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0: Frenchie, can I have some breakfast now, please?
1: 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Interbeats Radio. Out of that, straight into this.
2: Double up Wednesday.
1: Hey, do you want to play there for a minute? I was thinking, what's going on? How you doing, Ronnie T? That's my guy. Good morning, tell Ron.

0: Christopher Maurice Brown, an American singer, songwriter, dancer, actor, pop, hip-hop influenced R&B musician who works in a variety of genres. He has been called the king of R&B by his fellow singers and producers. Out of that, back into this. It's a versus.
1: What you doing?
0: It's two for two.
1: Really?
0: Let's slow it down, Usher.
1: You know I'm coming over, right?
0: From the album Confessions.
1: You wanna do? Man, you got an eye for me already, baby.
0: I swear Blind had a lot to confess about.
1: Hey.
0: Usher, you had been a bad boy. You had to go to confession.
1: Be ready.
0: Hey. Talk to them, Usher.
1: That little thing I like.

0: on a Wednesday morning. 07-434-146-193. Usher Raymond. So coming up next is a song called Lovers and Friends featuring Pitbull. But the question is though, I mean, really, can that really happen? Can you be lovers and friends at the same time? Well, of course you could be lovers, all right, and friends. You could be friends with your wife. You could be friends with your husband, all right. But can you just be friends and also lovers? Can that happen? Yes? No?
1: Ludacris.
0: Somebody will catch feelings. I saw a man the other day at the petrol station. His car was all keyed up. Somebody had put a key to that car.
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1: 2 for 2. It's a versus. Usher versus Chris Brown.

I don't really hear no more. In fact, from the time I moved to Bedford, I didn't really hear nobody speaking like this. But in East London, everybody spoke. You're right, China. Sweet. How are you doing me, China? Everybody used to use the word China. I don't hear nobody say China anymore. You're right, me, China. Are you right, me, China? What was the meaning? Fine, China. It's breezy.

0: Welcome today to the wonderful world.
1: Usher, what you say? Is that what you say?
0: You have two options.
1: Okay.
0: You can eat it or throw it away.
1: We don't throw enough.

0: 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Straight to WhatsApp. That's how you get through.
1: Double up Wednesday.
0: Buy one, get one free.

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1: that one
0: featuring Alicia Keys.
1: Before everyone,
0: this one goes out to all those,
1: baby,
0: who have booze in their life.
1: You will always be my booze.
0: Always be my booze.

0: loving that Chris Brown. Who are you loving, guys? Who's winning the verses? So much good music.
1: I don't know about y'all, but I know about us.
0: 07-434-146-193.
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1: Of course you can. You know what I came to do, though? I came to do this verse.

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2: Buy one, get one free. Chris Brown and Aaliyah. Don't think they know. I'm not sure this one was released.

0: Chris Brown, Aaliyah. How could they know?
1: They don't know about us.
0: 07 434 146 193.

0: Shouts out to Shane.
1: I'm out now.
0: Loving the vibes.
1: Now, plus I got my own movie now. After all the wars that they
0: there's
1: gave,
0: all this kind of music.
1: You didn't play, you didn't
0: it makes him want to get the Johnson baby oil out.
1: Truly,
0: what are you going to do?

Swear Blind, Johnson's Baby Oil. People should be only able to buy one bottle at a time. Anytime I see anyone buying two bottles, I'm going to look at you in your eyes. I'm going to look at you deep in your eyes and you know that kind of look that says, yeah, I know what you're up to. I know exactly what you're up to. Why you got two bottles? And if I see you buying Johnson Baby Oil without no children, you know, full way you ain't got kids. What are you doing with that? All right. What are you? Then again, I need a back rub right now. I need some Johnson & Johnson's too. Linooch, Bass, I've got a pain on my shoulder, man. I've got a pain on my shoulder. Jeez. I need a back rub, man. Johnson & Johnson is, I might need two balls. Shane. Shane, you're a naughty guy. Stop it. Right. Champions football is back. And Champions League football is back. Of course, yesterday's games. Club Brugge 2, Aston Villa 3. AEK 1, LASK 0. Porto 0, Manchester City 2. Real Madrid 2, Inter 1. I ain't gonna lie, I was watching that game. First half, it was end to end. Madrid, I don't know what's going on. You guys should have won at least 4-1, all right? In fact, you should have won maybe 4-0, but you just couldn't get the ball in the net. After the second goal, they just could not score that third decisive goal. They couldn't get that fourth. No, they just couldn't do it, all right? They could not do it. The crowd was getting a little bit reckless as well, all right? But, yep, you've done it. It was crazy for me as a Liverpool fan that watching that game. Of course, Trent now playing for Madrid. Konate now playing for Madrid. And you had Curtis Jones now playing for Inter. That's just how football goes. But that was a good game. That was definitely a good game. Dortmund, they won by 3-2 against Villarreal. And then LOSC lost by 3-2 against Betis. Right, what's going on today? 5:45, that's when it starts. Barcelona versus Feyenoord from the Netherlands. And then you've got Stuttgart, they take on Viking at 5:45 as well. Napoli versus Arsenal, that's an 8 p.m. kickoff tonight. Liverpool Atletico Madrid, 8 p.m. kickoff live at Anfield today. I'm looking forward to that. And then you've got the games tomorrow as well. So it's Tuesday, Wednesday, and Thursday. People that don't love football, if your partner loves football, I see why you hate it. I mean, yesterday, my missus at 8 o'clock, she was like, you know what? I'm going for a shower. She took one of them 1-hour showers. She was just gone. But she knew I was watching football. So our apologies. As football lovers, we need to watch the games. Yes, we do. Right, less of that. One more track on the R&B vibe. It's been Chris Brown versus Usher on a versus. The last track on this R&B vibe is going to be Chris Brown featuring Usher. They're working together now. It's not a versus. And we're going to take it straight into French's house to wrap up the show. Time check, 11:32. There can be one, only you. Remix. I-

Versus is done. Right now it's French's house. It's to the top of the hour. Until DC takes over. Gonna send this one out to Anita. How you doing, Anita? Out to Stacey Bass. Out to Roddy T. What's going on? I tell you what's going on. It's the home of good music. It's Marvin Gaye. Whoa. Catch 44

We all come alive when we free. I won't let the pressure tidal on me. 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

0: Oh yes,
1: yes it will.
0: Marvin Gaye, back to back. Paris Green, Marvin Gaye on the vocals. Such a vibe. It's French's House. Double Up Wednesday.

keeping the flavors flowing, keeping the bangers banging. Seb Junior ain't played this in a minute. How you doing, Jay? St. Michael's Road. Out to Jason Bauer, man. He's back after a couple of years. You wanna go? Yeah. DC's up next. 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
2: 777's on the screen. 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

Good afternoon. It is David Clark on InterEats Radio. Hope you're well. This is the lunchtime show here every weekday, 12 till 2. It is 21 minutes past 12, but no worries. There was just a bit of a gremlin. Oh, I'm here. A big, lovely shout to Frenchie for the last 3 hours. Thank you very much, Frenchie, as always. You can catch him every weekday, 9 till 12. Big shout to Lena as well, working hard in the studio. Thank you, Lena. Today you can expect great music, a record of the week, my daily music quiz, Flip It and Reverse It. And we've got a great theme today. I'm really excited about this theme. But first, let's have a bit of Natty Lambruglia.

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Big mention to the Harper Centre. Hi, everyone. Hi, everyone in the Harper Centre right now. If you want to mention, give us a WhatsApp 07434146193 or message us through our excellent Interbeats Radio app. As you know, every day is a school day, so today I am a complete nerd when it comes to facts, especially random facts, and I want to talk to you today about things that mess with your perception of history and time. Because when you're thinking, you're like, oh, that was hundreds or thousands of years ago, when it actually was like 2 weeks ago, you see, that sort of thing. Like the last time someone made me a cup of tea was, I don't know, 1852. So I want to ask you about your weird perceptions of time. So I'll give you an example. Sharks have been around longer than trees. Yeah, that's right. Sharks have been around for about 450 million years. And the first trees were 360 million years ago. That blows my mind. Because you're like, trees have always been around, right? Nope. I've got another one for you, a more recent one. You know Groucho Marx from the Marx Brothers? Not only was he alive when Alice Cooper, the rock star, was alive, but they were friends. Let me know your weird perception of time that you thought, hang on a sec, that can't be right. And let me know your weird history facts, 07434146193.

0: Sledgehammer, Peter Gabriel here on Interbeats Radio. It's 12:30 on Wednesday the 9th of September and you are listening to me, David Clark, for your lunchtime show. We're talking about facts that destroy your mind. This one here, woolly mammoths were still alive while Egyptians were building the pyramids.
1: What?
0: They have worked out that in 2660 BCE, they were building the pyramids at the same time that woolly mammoths were around. Now, I'm sure they weren't there at the same place, because if the woolly mammoth was there in Egypt, very hot, very, very warm. And I got that fact from Steve-O, and I did double check it, and he's right. However, he did have a bit of a auto-correct moment, and instead of spelling woolly with an O, he spelled it with an I. Therefore, he's obviously showing off, because he's... I'll leave that one. Sarah in Bedford, Cleopatra lived closer to the moon landing than to building of the Great Pyramid. That one completely messes with my head. I know, right? Cleopatra was nowhere near the pyramids at the time of being built. It was so long afterwards. Let me know your interest in history facts that blow your mind. 07434 146193.

We've got a lot of texts in from these. Roxy's texted in and said, my dad was born closer to the pyramids than Cleopatra. Believe that one. Nigel's saying, there are more stars in the universe than there are grains of sand on Earth. I absolutely agree with that. And that's only stuff we think we know. This one will blow my mind. Helen, Nintendo was founded in 1889. The same time Jack the Ripper was on the loose, and while they were building the Eiffel Tower. What? You think that Jack the Ripper, for those of you who are not learned, like I am, as in I'm not learned when it comes to history, you're like, hang on, what? I thought Jack the Ripper was like, I don't know, the 1500s. Let me know your interest in history facts that you were like, no way. 07434 146 193. We got one more song before Flip It and Reverse It.

0: Red Alert, Basement Jacks. We're just about to play Flip It Reverse It, but I want to get a few more facts in. This one is, this messes with my noggin. If you could travel at the speed of light away from Earth for 1 year and return, you will have aged 2 years, and everything else on Earth as you remember it will be long gone. And you know how I know that's true? Because I've watched Buzz Lightyear on Disney Plus, and he does that. You should watch it, it's really good. Mark in Kempston, Oxford University is older than the Aztec Empire. Lisa in Luton, the shortest war in history lasted less than an hour. The Anglo-Zanzibar War was over roughly 40 minutes long. That's a lazy war, isn't it? And this one suits as well. Dave in Bedford, right, Dave. The Great Emu War actually happened in Australia. They sent soldiers with machine guns to deal with emus, and the emus won. You go, emus! Right, more facts to come, 07434 146 193. But as it's just about 20 to 1, it's time for...
1: Flip it and reverse it.
0: This is where I take three songs, I flip and reverse them around, and you have to guess them, the name of the artist and the song, just for a bit of fun. And if you do get all three right, and you text in for either WhatsApp or through the Interbeats radio app, you can get a song played on the next hour. I mean, wow, that's like a gold star at school, isn't it? So let's have a first listen, then I'll give you a hint.

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2: I should have cut that last bit off because that's given it away, that last song. But if you think you know the answers and want to join in, name of the artist and the song, 07-434-146-193. Now, the hint is going to make it even easier because it is shh. That's right. Shh. Let's have another listen.

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1: 0743414693. The name of the artist and the songs, please. I'm going to play a song. I'll give you another listen. This is New Radicals. You get what you give.

to Beats Radio. It's just about 12:45. You've just joined us. We're in the middle of Flip It and Reverse It at the moment. Danny's got 1.5. Rachel's got 1.5. John's got 1. Fran's got 0.5. Well done. Keep going. Now, Nigel, you've texted in saying, nope, you've done me today. I'm not getting any of those tracks. Gutted. Nigel, listen to the song. You get what you give. Go for it, man. You can do it. And Danny, you're pretty good at this game, but if you think a song's called Shh, then we have to have words. If you don't know what we're talking about, let's have a listen. The hint is Shh, and no, nothing is called that, okay? So let's have a listen.

0: sit.
1: If you think know the answers, you want to join in, 07434 146 193. I'm going to play two songs back to back, and I'll give you one more listen before the top of the hour. Where is the

Kaiser Chiefs. 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It is 12:52, and we are in the middle of Flip It and Reverse It. I predict a riot when I mention who's got all three. Or has anyone? Danny has still got 1.5, and Rachel's got 1.5, John's still got 1, Fran's got 1/2, Helen's got 2, she's guessing Pussycat Dolls Hush Hush. And because of the clue, very good, but it's good, but not right. Remember, say what you see. Okay, let's have one more listen. Are you ready? Remember, the hint is shh.

0: passion flush. 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
1: If you think you know the answer, 07434146193. You have 3 minutes and 1 second after example kickstarts to get your answers in to get all 3 points. Are you ready? Time starts now.

That was example kickstarts. It is time for the answers of Flip It and Reverse It. Rachel's done well with 1.5. John, 1. Fran, 0.5. Helen's got 2, but there are two three-pointers here, which we will need to go to a tie on the next hour. But let's hear the answers. Remember, the hint was...

It's Oh So Quiet. I'm going to have to play that. So we've got two people who've got three. It's Steve-O and it's Danny. They've got all three. Well done. And you've got the spellings in the end, people, as well, which I'm very pedantic about because, you know, what else am I going to do for 2 hours? So next hour, you're going to have to vote, but I'll talk about that in a minute. But we've got coming up to 1 o'clock now. Don't go anywhere. We've got, we're going to do the voting for Danny versus Steve's song. And we've got record of the week as well. And we're still talking about some really cool facts. It's Interbeats Radio with me, David Clark. Do not go anywhere.

It is 1 minute past one on Wednesday the 9th of September. You're listening to Interbeats Radio with me, David Clark, here every weekday 12 till 2 for your lunchtime show. That was Alejandro, Lady Gaga. So what happened last hour, at the end of last hour, Steve-O and Danny both got 3 points. But there can be only one, that's right. So, Danny, Steve, if you could text in 07434146193, let me know the song you want to play this hour, and then we'll get everyone else to vote for you. How about that?

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1: Yes, you are.
0: We've got a vote for you, please. I'd like you to get involved. We had 2 3-pointers in the Flip It and Reverse It, Steve-O and Danny. But only one can win. So Steve-O's voted for De La Soul, Magic Number. Great tune. And an equally great tune, Danny's voted for Sneaker Pimps, Spin Spin Sugar. That's tough because I'd want to play both, but I'm not going to. So what would you like to hear? De La Soul Magic Number or Sneaker Pimp Spin Spin Sugar? 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That's 07434 146 193. 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Ooh, exciting stuff.

There's a war going on the text line. Steve-O said the only reason why Danny got all three was because he's actually with her, giving her the answers. And Danny said that she should win because Roxy is helping him cheat. Now, I don't know what any of that's true or not, and nor do I care. But Danny, you voted for yourself, and Philip voted for himself yesterday. Means a minus vote. You don't vote for yourself, man. What's the matter with ya? Oh, blimey. Anyway, text the word spin or magic if you want to hear Magic Number by De La Soul or Spin Sugar by Sneaker Pimps, 07434 146 193. Spin or magic. Oh, Joanna, give me hope.

Eddie Grant, Give Me Hope, Joanna. Roxy's just texted in. Roxy's the daughter of DJ Steve-O. Now, those of you who don't know DJ Steve-O for the Breakfast Show 7 to 9, he's a very competitive man. And he's the worst winner ever, and he will do anything to win. So Roxy just texted in, I think you should play Magic. Definitely not because I was told to say that. Right, after that, I'm closing the lines for the vote. And this one is for you, Steve.

0: Crazy, I love to hate you. You'll hear who wins at in 20 minutes on the flip it and reverse it. But as it is 21 minutes past one, it's time for the record of the week.
1: I love to hate you. I love to hate you.
0: Yes, thank you. I love to hate you too.
1: I love to hate you.
0: So this week's record of the week is by Danny Sanchez. It's called Walk in the Light. If you want to know more about it, go on to my Instagram, David Clark Radio, all one word. That's David Clark with an E to see it. And while you're there as well, make sure you give Interbeats Radio a follow and you'll be able to find out the link for Danny Sanchez, which I believe is _ Danny Sanch. And check out his other work as well. It's really good. So this is my record of the week, Walk in the Light.

That was Danny Sanchez, Walk in the Light. My record of the week, I've got it. I am away Friday, so you can hear it one more time tomorrow. We got a lot of love for that on the text, saying this tune is sick. Fire emojis, all the youth thing that they do nowadays. If you want to know more about Danny Sanchez, Walk in the Light, make sure you go onto my Instagram, David Clark Radio, and learn more about his stuff. It's very cool.

brand new heavies. You've got a friend here on Interbeats Radio. We're talking about weird history facts, and there are some weird ones. Stephen Bedford, animals were actually put on trial in medieval Europe. Imagine being a medieval lawyer defending a pig. What's wrong with people? And Natalie and Sandy, Harvard University is older than calculus. So technically, you could have gone to Harvard before knowing anything of how calculus works. Very interesting. 07434146193. What is your mind-blowing history fact? Go on. What is it? Just close your eyes, think, and enjoy the dull tones of my voice.

I just mentioned about someone texted in about the pig being put on trial. Phillips texted in saying, what's the pig on trial for telling porkies? Do you know what? For this time of the day, that's acceptable as a joke. Well done. Other ones coming up is Tony from Bedford. The London Underground is older than sliced bread. The people were travelling around before they could buy sliced bread. Well, obviously, if there's before it. But wow, lots of loaves there. Kelly in Luton, there was a beer flood in London in 1814. A giant brewery vat burst and beer flooded the streets. Apparently, it killed 8 people. Well, let's just remove the 8 people thing, but imagine if you were putting out your bucket, like, in the street, and then you threw it out, and then it just filled with beer. I mean, that's a pretty good day, isn't it? Anyway, who won? Who won the flip it and reverse it? And I can say from the majority of the votes, and this isn't even a fib, this is the winner. Well done, Danny.

Nika Pimps, Spin Spin Sugar, Danny's texted in saying thank you. Don't thank me, thank everyone else for voting for you. Shane's texted in. Today is our anniversary, 3 years married. Can you play a nice song for me and Steph? Yeah, of course I can. However, I was going to play Beautiful by Christina Aguilera. Then I realised the lyrics are, you are beautiful no matter what they say, so I think that can be misconstrued. And then I was going to play, for some reason, Shania Twain, That Don't Impress Me Much, as a giggle. But I thought it'd be sentimental, so this one is for you, Shane, and for Steph. Happy third year anniversary.

was for Shane and Steph's third year anniversary, but he's texted in saying, I was thinking more Run to the Hills by Iron Maiden. Oh, Steph, did you hear that? Yeah, I heard that. Yeah. You'll be having words tonight. I hope that sofa's comfy, Shane. And Steve-O, for some reason, has texted me because he didn't win and said, I'm done with you. You mean nothing to me now. You're like the rain on my Macintosh. Ah, Steve. You'll be in my heart, but thanks, and I will never speak to you again. This is Interbeats.

Umbrella, Rihanna featuring Jay-Z here on Interbeats Radio. I've got time for a couple more songs, but I'll give you a couple more facts before we finish as well. Chris from Bedford, the Romans had underfloor heating 2,000 years ago. They were clever chappies, weren't they? Mike from Bedford, the first computer bug was literally a moth. Engineers found one trapped inside a computer, recorded it as a bug. There we go. And I like this one. You should all know this. The reason why it's called spam, when we get spam emails and stuff, is because of Monty Python's song Spam. If you want to know more about that, look it up. We've got time for two more songs. Let's go straight on to the next one. This is Heavyweight Champion of the World.

0: Reverend and the Makers. 3 minutes, we've got time for one more song. I just want to say a big thank you to everyone listening, as always. Don't go anywhere on Interbeats Radio, because we've got great DJs and great music coming up. And then 7 till 9, tomorrow, breakfast show with DJ Steve-O. Then there's Frenchie, 9 till 12, and then it's me again. So there we go. Thanks for joining in. And I hope you have a great day. See you tomorrow.
1: 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At no point in your rambling, incoherent response were you even close to anything that could be considered a rational thought. Everyone in this room is now dumber for having listened to it.

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is Loopy, and I'm going to try and behave myself and play some Liquid. 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Anyway, stay tuned.

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And stay tuned.

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Let us know where you are, where you're locked in. You can WhatsApp or you can text in. Grab your phones, grab the pen and paper. The number 07434 146193. That's 07434

this one. Yeah, the Drive Time Special right here. It's the man from East, 426, bringing you home.

0: This one, 95 North. Out to everyone locked in. Out to the MLT. Bedford's finest, locked in. Good to have your ears. Out to everyone locked in right now at the gym. This one's for you. Check it out. This one's for the movers, for the groovers, for those who like it like this. Get down. Let's go.
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In the meantime, it's

Happy to be. That's what we like. Happy, happy, happy. Sending positive energy out to everyone locked. Drive time, man from East. Let's

From the Sala EP. Wow, the breaks. Just the way we like it. That energy, that feeling. Get ready for the drop on this one. It's about to go down right here, 106.5. Let's go.

personal favourite, the main man, Grant Nelson. And this one still sounding fresh ever since the day it was pressed. Definitely one for the party crew.

You're locked in to the Drive Time special. It's the man from East 4 till 6 this Wednesday, the 9th of September 2026. 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

03. 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

over there in St. Lucia. Out to you, to the family. Big up to the East London's finest. Out to everyone locked in. Let's go, mighty love. Ah, the breaks like this. Good for the soul. Good for the heart. Good for the mind, body. Let's go.

Yeah, you're locked in to the Man From H Drive Time each and every Wednesday, 4 till 6. And each and every Thursday. New show, new time.

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Big shouts to the management, out to you, out to all the DJs, all the presenters, and a big shout to all the listeners. It's a man from East, back once again on your airways, right here, Bedford, surrounding.

Yeah, the last one, Squire for Hire. Into this one, Deep Burn. Louis Vega featuring Axel Tosca. This one off the Expansions. What a track this one is. Production on this, second to none.

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Don't forget, each and every Wednesday, Thursday, drive time 4 till 6. You can catch myself, the man from East, right here, supplying.

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This one, Bliss NYC, the deep mix. For those who like it a little deeper, this one, Cruise Control. Turn it up, let's go. And if you're in a car right now, at home, at the gym, wherever you are locked in, take a moment to ingest this. Deep for the soul, great for the heart, great for the mind. Let's go.

Once again, out to the Danny G, to all the family, to Caden. 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Said he's locked in. This one, Bliss, Suddenly. 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But get ready for the next one coming in. Something special, Terry Hunter. Entitled, Be Thankful. Out to everyone giving thanks. And it's good to give thanks. And prayers.

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This Drive Time. This one is for you and you and you. Get ready. Get ready for the drop. Explosive.

parties. Right, round about 35 at the drive time. It's a man from East. Keep it locked. Don't forget, up at 6 till 8, Lead the Flavour. 8 till 10, I'll fry the breaks. Then 10 till midnight, Gatley. Should want the kicks. Should I say?

out to tell a friend, spread the word. Don't forget, you can also catch me with a drum and bass Jump Up Jungle show Fridays, midnight till 2 a.m. into Saturday. That one's for everyone getting ready to go out and everyone in for the night.

on DJ Spen. This one, a Mandala. What a track this one is. Personal for 2026, definitely. Sharing the goodness straight to you. Drive time, man from East, let's go.

This one, Josh Milan. Honeycomb Music. Take a trip on this one. What a journey this is. Vocalists.

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And this one entitled, It's What We Are.

Right into the last 10 of the show. It's been the man from East. This Wednesday, 4 till 6 drive time. Send it out to everyone who's been locked in. Keep it locked, yeah? And get ready for this one.

out of that mix into this one. This one, Hear the Music. The late Paul Johnson. Stacey Kidd, House for Life Records. Gonna drop this one and then one more after this. And don't forget, you can catch me back here tomorrow, Thursday, drive time from 4 till 6, playing a little different to get you home, to get you to work. To get you going wherever you may be. Nothing but good vibes, inspiration, a positive vibes all the way. It's the man from East, you've been locked. One more after this, and then I'll see ya. Enjoy the rest of your evening. It's been drive time. And I'll see you tomorrow. Take care. Man from East, I'm out.

Right, this one happens to be the last one of the drive time this Wednesday. 4 till 6, I'm going to leave you with this. And this one, Joy Universal. And this one's featuring Two Soul Fusion. Enjoy this one. It's been The Man From East. It's been Drive Time. It's been Interbeats 106.5 FM. DAB worldwide. Until the next time, enjoy this.

Yo, this is the original Don Dada, Dark Soldier, Ray Case. You're listening to Man From East, killing it, smashing it, shelling it.

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Music. It's gourmet soulful music for the next 2 hours of me, Lily Flavour, right here on Interbeats Radio. We've got a plethora of soulful house delicacies tonight. We've got a wrap platter. We've got an ingredient X. And we've got probably the tune which should smash up Carnival this year in liquor seasoning. If it doesn't smash up Carnival, then there's something seriously wrong. It's coming out of Ram Rock Records, and that's coming up a little bit later on. If you love your reggae music, you're absolutely going to flip over this tune. If you like your lovers rock, you're going to flip over this tune. Should absolutely annihilate Carnival this year. Reggae DJs on the station, Apollo Dan, Vin, I know you play some reggae. Frenchie, listen up, you're going to love it as well. And of course, Hector Selector. You have it? Stay tuned in. You'll hear it a little bit later on. So Stacey Bass, you are gonna love it. That's coming up a little bit later on. We've got some new music from October London. Wonderful track from Robert H. Fowler, Selwyn and Michelle, Antonio Dandridge, brand new from Keith Sweat as well. All in the show tonight. Gourmet soulful music with me, Lila Flavour. Interbeats Radio is how we do it. Every Wednesday, 6 through to 8 p.m. we serve up the hot dishes, soulful house delicacies, wrap platters, ingredient X, liquor seasoning, and of course vintage culinary delights, which we have one tonight, which we're going to it's kind of, I'll explain a little bit later.

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Dang, I'm hungry. Excuse me, sir. I'm trying to find a gourmet soulful music spot. I said the gourmet soulful music spot with Lee the Flavor? Yes. Oh, it's around the corner? At the 106.5 FM building? Oh, cool. Thank you so much. You know, I heard they were serving up some really hot stuff over there, so I just want to, you know, go check them out. Thanks a lot. Have a good day.

The double stack at the top of the show tonight. Kick things off with She's a Man Eater from Ricky Jones, one half of Crutchfield Jones. And that one there, brand new from their self-titled album, The Womack Sisters, and a track called Laughter and Tears. From his album, Love Me For Me. Bringing soul back for 2026. October, London.

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Yo, it's your boy L Young, and you're listening to the home of real rap, real R&B and soul, real soulful house, and the classics with Lead the Flavor on Into Beats 106.5 FM. Yo, Lee, is that cool?

If in case you think you've heard that before, it's kind of like an interpolation of Don't You Know That from Luther Vandross, but that's brand new from a guy called Antonio Dandridge, who's well known in the Las Vegas circuits. And that's a free download if you want to go and find that. It's called Can't You See It? And before that, from his brand new album, October London, Pencil Me In. Love Me For Me is the name of the album. Brand new from Robert H. Fowler. Let's talk.

Big shout out to a man, Dwayne Palmer, for sending us over that one. Robert H. Fowler, some real soul music for you. That's out and available now, and that's called Talk.

0: 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And keeping in that hip-hop vein, tonight's Ingredient X, Jilly from Philly. My man, Black Emmanuel, has done something different to this. Golden Flavor, this is called. Black Einstein Flip.
1: Yeah, yeah, what's going on, mother lovers? This is Maestro, a.k.a. Mice Diggy, right here on Interbeats FM with my brother Lee the Flavor on 106.5. Remember, this is Bedford's number one urban station, you fass.
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man Colin Manuel, aka Black Einstein, on the flip of that. That's called Golden Flavor. It was available for download, not anymore. Jilly from Philly, Golden Flavor, using original flavors. Can I Get Open? And of course, Jill Scott's Golden.

0: give it up.
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2: What the going on in there?
3: Sometimes I be trapped in a coal mine, then realize my pencil was behind my ear the whole time. Arguing over POTUS is a bromide, said a bromine. Now I'm lying to Zai, hideously contrived. Never seen a front so unified, but not in a good way. 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
1: From a brand new album called Resonance Frequency. It's Homeboy Sandman, Jack Splash and Master Ace. A track called Signal. Love that. Tonight's Rap Platter on Gourmet Soulful Music. Before that was Jilly from Philly. Golden Flavour, the Black Einstein Flip. And kicking things off from those hip-hoppy kind of trio there. Zayla, one of the best yet. Right, top of the show, I mentioned and called out all the reggae DJs, or most of the reggae DJs on Interbeats, to listen to a track that I'm going to play now. Tonight, A Little Seasoning. If you are into your air groove, you of course will know the Cool Notes track called My Tune. Well, Dan the Drum and Chris Bangs have made it into a lover's rock tune. And it is going to smash up Carnival for those who can get hold of it. What a track this is. This week's A Little Seasoning.
2: No gourmet serving of hot dishes would be right without a little seasoning. Run to Ritter.

Dan the Drum and Chris Bangs with Jasmine Rose on vocals, a cover version of the Rare Groove classic from the Cool Notes, My Tune. That's this week's Lickle Seasoning, My Tune. That will absolutely smash up any dance and all over Carnival for those that can get hold of it. What a track that is. Love that. A Lickle Seasoning, this week's track from Dan the Drum and Chris Bangs, out in available in a few weeks' time. September the 14th it's released, but I'm sure some of the DJs around Carnival will be playing that one and rewinding it. Pulling up, whatever you call it these days. Brand new from Keith Sweat, King George, Calvin Richardson, Cupid and Roy Chip. Still got that good love.

Cupid, Roy Chip, and two friends of the show combining on that track, Calvin Richardson, yeah, and the legend that is Keith Sweat. We brought them to Interbeats Radio over 10 years ago now. Calvin Richardson, Keith Sweat, both friends of the show, right here on Gourmet Soulful Music.

Gourmet Soulful Music right here on Interbeats Radio is how we do it each and every Wednesday evening, 6 through to 8 p.m. Serving up the hot dishes, the wrap platters, the gourmet specials, which are coming up very soon indeed. Soulful House delicacies. Tonight we had Lickle seasoning from Dan the Drum and Chris Bangs, which I'm still loving in the background. I just can't get over how good tune that was. It's called My Tune, Dan the Drum and Chris Bangs, out in September. And all the other stuff that we play as well, like this. A little bit jazzy. This is Tamina Kira Joy. As it is below, as above, so below.

of Sobolo from Tamina Kira Joy. That's out and available now. Right, top of the show, I mentioned a vintage culinary delight. Well, it's kind of weird, this one. We first played this in 2021, and I was probably the only one of the only DJs playing it up and down the country. No one could get hold of it. Loads of people were hassling me for it. Of course, I wasn't giving it away to anybody else. But now it's just been resurfaced, and it's been resurfaced to a lot of the DJs, and I've noticed it on a couple of DJs' playlists. It's by a guy called Justin, J-U-S-T apostrophe N, and it's called Good Old Lovin'.

0: What a track that is. Still 5 years on from when we first played it. Justin and Good Old Lovin', of course, sampling and using Teddy Pendergrass Loves TKO in there.
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0: Paris, EL, Gonna Stay Friends, this week's number 6 on the Gourmet Specials. Easier to Love from Bashira at number 7, and Nina Sky and Static Selector at number 8, called I'm Hot. News on Static Selector is at the end of this month, I do believe, might be a little bit later, he's releasing an album alongside Erykah Badu. As soon as we get hold of that stuff, we are going to play it to you for sure.
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2: Number 5.

It's called I Can't Go. It's from Ali Starr. A bit of samba for you on a Wednesday evening. We got R&B, we got samba, we got some Lovers Lock reggae, and we got some hip hop, and of course we got some Soulful House Delicacies, which are coming up very soon indeed, after this number 4 sound from Jeff Redd. Bonasera to Danny and James, they're locked in, locked on. Thanks, Scott.

0: from his album Overture, Glenn Lewis doing his best Stevie Wonder impression. And that's the name of the track as well, Impressions. Before that, a track we've been playing for a good 3 or so months on the show, The Way, featuring Laura Nunoir, I'm About to Get Down. Jeff Redd, Didn't I Do It, I Can't Go, from Ali Starr. Paris L, Gonna Stay Friends. Bashira, Easier to Love. And Nina Sky and Static Selector, I'm Hot, this week's gourmet specials. But sitting proud, still at number one, my man Lucky Witherspoon.
1: These are Lee the Flavor's gourmet specials.
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0: Lucky Witherspoon, Time for Love. Still at number one on the Gourmet Specials, which is my favourite eight tracks currently available or currently around at the present moment in time.
1: I love my house music. I don't think you heard me. I said I love my house music.
0: The next 27 or so minutes taking us up to Apply the Brakes at 8, and then at 10, Kicks and Skittles. Immaculate on the remix. Everybody loves the sunshine from Nova Frontera.

And that is just about it for another Wednesday evening on Gourmet Soulful Music right here on Interbeats Radio. Quick rundown of what we played on the Soulful House Delicacies. We kick things off with Nova Frontera, Immaculate on the remix, Everybody Loves the Sunshine. Which indeed we do, and we're getting another heat wave apparently in September. Can't wait, don't like this chilly stuff we're getting at the moment. Into Sean Khan featuring a friend of the show, Omar Lee Fook, and a track called Give Love. Into a rhythm that I'm really liking at the moment, Nueva York, Pahua Willie Soul, and Luisito Quintero. Into this one in the background, Elements of Life featuring Raul Midon and friend of the show, Josh Milan. Sunshine, I Can Fly, Kiko Navarro on the remix. Don't forget, stay tuned. Apply the brakes up at 8 and up at 10. Kicks and Skittles.

We do it all again in 7 days' time, albeit pre-record, as I'll be knee-deep in boxes. Or shoulder-high in boxes, more like. Many thanks for your ears. And thanks once again to the Mixcloud crew, top 10 once again. On the R&B music chart on Mixcloud. 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Seek and thou shall find. The Gourmet Soulful Music has been served. I'm out of here. Stay tuned. Apply the Brakes up at 8. 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
12: Good evening. Bigging up Robbie C for the last hour. Incoming sounds of your C-Smooth. Starting off with this and Wiggers and Data Funk. It's a beautiful beautiful piece of breakbeat music even. It's called Memories. Brand spanking new electro shock label. It's here at the beats. Apply the brakes in control.

This one from Nitro. It's called Venus. Also came out back in July on the Distortion label. It's your Inner Beats, baby. Apply the brakes, in control.

0: so sweet. 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
1: So Distortion is a great Spanish label that's been around for quite some time. They really seem to have hit a new level this year. Next one, also Distortion Records, yeah?

into this from Five Sons and Court C. Appropriately titled Shimmers. Also an August release on Maury Records. The back end of this year has been packed with great releases.

0: This one from the UFO Project and Leo Wood. It's called Bounce. Came out in June, Hotcakes label.
1: Oh, come on, just tell me what I want, baby. I wanna hear you say I'm making you crazy. I think if I could just read your mind.

as we continue the Goji breakbeat theme with Shade K and Turrican. What kind? I'm sure we'll get most of these names wrong. Apologies if so. This one called Acid Sub. Another August release. Electro Shock Record.

also in that Stanton Warriors, also in that Terry Hooligan, also Jay Cunning, and that's just the breaks room, and that's room 5 or 6. More info on the lineup for that in coming weeks. As always, for more information on where we're playing, subscribe to the Apply the Breaks Facebook page.

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It's called Higher. For Khan Duzarets.

said, the diversity of the breakbeat is just immense. Right now, you are locked to Inner Beats Radio. Apply the brakes in control.

Another wonderful breakbeat tune from Keith McKenzie. It's called Exhale. Brand new 11 Even label. One of the scene's greatest producers, in my opinion, hailing from the US. He makes more tunes than I have hot dinners in a week, I'm sure.

Shout out to my Burning Man crew suffering the weather. That's on my bucket list, although I'm not sure actually after the last couple of years' weather, but anyway. I'm getting old now. I'm a fair weather festival goer.

penultimate break from me tonight, this one from Tommy. It's called Until Down. Brand new Banana Club label. This has got one of the longest breakdowns or build-ups I've seen in a tune since Rasko's Dreamback tune from a couple of years ago. So once again, crew, if you like what you hear,

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C Smooth signing out. Up next, Kicks and Skittles. 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
1: 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Let's have a-

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